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1: Let's chant it. Before we do that, could we chant a call for this person?
0: Yeah.
1: Do you want me to just say it?
0: Yeah.
1: It's Tom. He's the husband of Cecilia, who's a yoga student of Guru Nanak's.
0: Okay.
1: Gurnam, Mukhtar's wife, Gurnam.
0: Okay.
1: Okay.
0: So we'll chant a call for Tom, who's the husband of Cecilia, who's a yoga student of Gurnam Kaur's. So inhale, please.

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0: So now it's quite loud.
1: Yeah, but yeah, that was because I turned the speakers up.
0: Right. Okay. So what I do normally then, so is turn this down. Hello, hello.
2: Hello, hello. It doesn't matter at all.
0: Doesn't make any difference.
2: No, well, let's take this off and see if we move take number one off. If that's just to make sure that that's it.
0: Yeah, right?
2: Wait, okay, check it now and see if it...
0: Testing.
2: Yes.
0: Testing, so it's back there. Testing.
3: That's in the back.
0: That's in the back. So let's turn this off, because I think... Oh, that's the... This might be the back. Testing. That's the front. Okay, so this is the back.
2: And this is the front. It seems like it should be opposite.
0: I think this is the front. This might be outside. Let's turn this off and see what happens. Testing. So still we're in the front. Okay.
2: Huh. Wow, with those off, it's still in the front.
0: Because this says front speakers. Testing. Testing.
2: But
0: testing. Okay, let me turn it on. Hold on. Now let me turn it on. Let's see if that works. Let's turn it up. Here it comes. Okay. Testing. Testing. Testing. Testing. Testing. Testing. Testing.
3: Yeah, we didn't hear you at all.
0: Yeah, because that's, I turned off, turned down those. So I don't know what this is. This could be.
3: And I don't know, somebody.
0: Okay, so you didn't hear me at all out there, right?
3: So those are the front and the back. Those two are, you know.
0: So this is the back. This is the front, but maybe this is the live stream.
2: Well, somebody needs to go outside with their
0: on their phone.
2: Phone.
0: Yes,
4: I think
2: okay.
4: Live stream comes on automatically.
3: Yeah, I do too.
0: They do.
4: But
0: yeah.
4: The microphones don't.
3: Well, it's those bottom ones that cause the mic, that do the mic.

0: we go. Testing. Testing. Yeah, it is. It's testing. I've just got the front speakers down.
1: Oh.
0: Testing. Testing. Testing. Testing. Testing. Okay. Testing. Testing. She can't hear? Testing. Okay, let me try something else. Hold on. Now try this. Testing. Testing. Testing. Testing. Testing. Testing. All right, let's try. What do you think? We know that's the back. I have no idea.
2: And somehow the

0: such, God such, happy such, Nanaka Hoshi be such, such as such in the holy age, such in Lakava, Bukia Pukina Utari, Jepana Puria Par, Kev Sachiara Hoye, Kev Kurde to Te Pala, Hukumi Hovanakar, Hukumakaya Jai,
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Okay, so out and pointing, and I actually, this is, of course, it's these fingers, Saturn fingers, and real tight and going back into little circles and just breathing with the movement. 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

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Frankly, I don't know. 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

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Exhale, pump it as many times as possible. That's what we will do. 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

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It's just, you know, fists and then you grab the air. Sitting on the heels. 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

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Grab the toe and pull down and breathe with it for 2 minutes. Long, deep breathing. Just use the breath to stretch yourself out in that position. Yep. That's the one. And hold it.

What's that foot? Let's see. While you're doing that, I can read what it all does. This set is specifically keep stretching, recommended for women as a regular practice. It wards off menstrual problems, breast cancer, and excessive emotionality. It's good for men too. It gives, okay, so then it bring, you know, the whole thing, all these exercises, different ones, gives the mind a calmness, cuts down excess on weight, waistlines, improves digestion, builds your overall power of recuperation, strengthens the aura to communicate clearly, good for the shoulder area, removing deposits, adjusts the energy in the thigh area, magnetic field strengthening heart and shoulders. Rebalances the navel point. Great. Okay, and switch sides. Other leg in front. Other foot at the groin. And pull that big toe down for 2 minutes. And breathe.

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Seven and eight, these two last exercises correct any imbalance between the diaphragm and the sex organs. They are valuable exercises for rebalancing the navel point. 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

0: 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Wahe Guru!
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0: The four sons of the tenth master, by Ajit Singh Ji, by Fateh Singh Ji, by Zorawa Singh Ji, by Jujar Singh Ji. The five beloved ones, by Deir Singh Ji, by Dharam Singh Ji, by Himmat Singh Ji, by Mokam Singh Ji, by Sahib Singh Ji. The 40 liberated ones, the four holy thrones. All the dwelling places of the Guru meditate, O pure and Satyanam. All those who ever gave their head, who watched their children be spared alive, who laid themselves upon the train track. Meditate, O pure and Satyanam. All those who ever gave Dasvan, whoever added Ang Sang Wahiguru. Meditate, O pure and Satyanam. O Sashipata Shah, we stand before thee on this day with palms together and head bowed. We ask a special blessing upon the legacy of our beloved teacher, Siddhi Singh Savaisa Prabhupada Singh Khalsa Yogiji. Thank you for the very supreme blessing of being his student teachers. And may we ever rise to the occasion of becoming 10 times greater than he. If it is thy will, may these teachings spread throughout the world and elevate all those longing to be healthy, longing to be happy, and longing to be holy. And on this day, during this time of our Kampath, Sahaj Path, we ask special blessings upon BBG and World BBG's health and healing, for the peace and prosperity around the world. For Midi Pity Academy, may it be blessed. For the soul of Jeff Varley and so many others who today come before thee in the silence of their heart, may their prayers be manifest only as is according to your will. Today is birthday blessings, Abani. May this year be one of prosperity, of joy, of happiness. And may the hand of Guru Ram Dass ever guard them, and always protect them. Please bless this Guru Prasad, which has been prepared in the house of Guru Ram Dass. And may sweetness always remind us of the sweetness of thy name and of thy will. Please bless the children of the Khalsa, born and unborn, and children throughout the world. May they have all that they need for their continued educational and spiritual growth. May they grow strong and radiant as true sons and daughters of our tenth master, Guru Gobind Singh. And as we listen to this Hukam Nama this morning, may the words of our Guru go deep within our heart and exalt our spirit so that we may continue to serve thee in thy name. May we dedicate this day unto thee. May we always remember you within our heart, within our mind. And may we ever remember Ang Sang Wahiguru. With every fiber of our being, you live within us. And may we ever live our lives in fearless dignity unto thee. If there is anything that we have omitted in this Adidas, please cover it for us. May we always be in the company of people of love, that we may remember thy name in their presence. Guru Nanak Anam, Charti Kala, Dedi Pani Sabhata. Waiguru Ji Ka Khalsa, Waiguru Ji Ki Fateh. Agya Ve Kalki, Tale Shalayo

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The Lord's slaves attain the highest status of life. Meeting them, the soul is enlightened. The Lord's slaves attain the highest status of life. Meeting them, the soul is enlightened. Those who listen with their mind and ears to the Lord's meditative remembrance are blessed with peace at the Lord's gate, O mortal. Pause. 24 hours a day, meditate on the sustainer of the world. O Nanak, I am gazing on the blessed vision of his darshan. I am enraptured. 24 hours a day, meditate on the sustainer of the world. O Nanak, gazing on the blessed vision of his darshan, I am enraptured. Waheguru